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be here tonight. You may think God has forgotten you about your situation, but he hasn't. The Bible says that we are inscribed on the palm of his hand. And heaven and earth may pass away, but his word will remain forever. And he can do exceedingly, abundantly, above all that we could ever ask or think tonight. Amen.

But yes, I've been taking you to Ghana. At first, DJ Chris, and I took you to Ghana. Good morning, DJ Chris. Good morning, Benin City. Good morning, Edas Dite, and to my AMD, Estos Alec. Good morning to my colleagues. Good morning, and happy Sunday. You've been having a great time listening to those wonderful tunes from Africa. It was basically Ghana this time, and then to Nigeria. And then I took you to prayer, which is the Ijaw Nation. It says ABZ now. This is your girl, Amenze, Claudia Dumas. Yeah, you can call me this on the morning, Pastor. I'm the enjoyment pastor. All right, this is my word for you. I brought that song, ABZ now, and also caring. Jesus is taking care of me. The Bible says in the book, 1 Peter 1, verse 7, and that is, I'm quoting from King James Version. It said, casting all your care upon him, for he careth for you. Casting all your care upon him, for he careth for you. It means, oh, that will cast all your burdens on him. What are you going through this morning? And you're tired, you've tried all the channels, and it seems like nothing is working. Do people say that you will not amount to anything? Are you on the verge of even taking your life because you don't know what to do anymore? I want you to know that the moment you start believing that human beings will always be there for you, you'll get heartbroken always. The one thing is certain, that God, when you believe that God is the only one that will not fail you, surely he won't fail you. I know each day you hear of people committing suicide, maybe depression, maybe it could be as a result of mental issues, drug abuse, and all others. To you right now listening to me, I want you to know that there is someone out there going through terminal disease, and this person is even asking God, take my life. Someone is even asking God, take my life. You know? So, and you are there, heal and hurty, because things are so bad. Maybe it's even raining. The apartment you stay, water is entering. You cannot even get another one because there is no money. And you're even frustrated. It's even possible that you've not paid for the house that you are in. What about you? They deserted you. You know, the man ran away and left you, eloped, and left the children for you. What about the woman left you and eloped with another man? And all of you have been out of school for a long time, no job. Like I always tell everyone, that God said, I will bless the work of your hands. Why not get something doing? Learn a skill. Put your work, instead of putting people you don't know on your status and irrelevant things, put it on your status, put it on your stories, put it on your social media page. The social media is a global village right now. Do you even, no matter what you do, even if it's Akara, let people know, yes, Akara business has been trending for a while. Well, we've seen people who have used it to build a lot, but nobody actually will want to start, some people will say, stuff ahead kind of job. Yes, everybody should know what works for them. There are some things I cannot do because I will not be able to pull through. But don't be ashamed of your hustle. You know, do something, keep trying. You know what? While you are trying, there are people that will come through for you. Okay? And then you're sick in your body. As you go about taking medication, I don't care the name of the sickness, but I just want you to know that as you're taking medication or going to treatment, just begin to say to yourself, healing is my bread. I cannot be sick. God took my infirmity. Every sickness in my body dies. If you're drinking water, pray, drink. If you're walking on the road, speak to yourself. Hold that place always. While you're taking medication, I did not say, don't see a doctor. See a doctor. And some of you are asking, I don't have money to see a doctor. I understand. Blood pressure does not even take, it's not expensive. Sugar level is not expensive. Please, always make sure you go to check. If you can't go to your doctor, you can go to your pharmacist. They will check it for you. Each day you hear someone, you know, someone was telling me that it was a guy that was on the phone with someone,
And said the brother was saying, "Who are you with on?" He said, "Who are you on phone with in the middle of the night?" He said, "No, no, don't worry. That the person, I don't know the call you received, but said before you know it, the brother started going down, while typing something on his phone. So it's possible heart attack. It's possible cardiac arrest, heart issues, or high blood pressure, and all of that, or even cholesterol level. Please check your health always. And when you are tired, rest. You know why?" All these people you're running for, you're doing everything for, when something happens to you, your children might be young and you don't want to leave them early. They will move on. And the moving on might not be funny, because even those that say they will care for them might not be there. You will leave them for, and then when one is dead, you don't know if you have a child anymore. Please take care of your health. And this morning, my word to you is keep grinding. Don't lose. Don't snooze. Keep going. Don't snooze. You know why? There are people waiting for you to fall. There are people waiting for you to wail. There are lots of people waiting to laugh at you, to mock you. You know why? There are people who will just come and ask you, "How is the situation? Do we are in it together?" You don't have any situation. You have not given birth after many years of marriage. "Oh, don't worry, God will do it." Some come and ask, "How are your children?" You did not ask them questions, or the children are fine. If they want to go further to slight you, you don't have the right word to tell them. They want to make you feel like you're not up to their class. Somebody was saying that the classmate saw her selling rice. That the classmate was saying, "So this is how you, now it's rice that you're not selling, cooked rice." That she was saying, "I'm ashamed of you. Why were you calling me in the midst of my friends?" There are some people that will deny you because you are nowhere. You know what? When they do that, that is the time for you to smile. And you know what? Eyes on the goals. It's only a successful person, you know, that has family. When you are a failure, people run away from you. That's one thing you should know this morning. And so irrespective of your state right now, you don't have a job, you lost your job, you're married, no child, or you're supposed to be married as a man or a woman, you don't have the money, or the spouse is not coming, and everyone laughing at you, "Go, menopause will still come." They'll tell the men to go. You will do your, they'll tell you, you'll start running for school run at the age of 60. My dear, you that started doing your school run at the age of 20, what makes you think that even before your children grow up, you will see them? In life, stop mocking people and stop being boastful, you know? You know why? All of you that are saying, "I'm preparing for my old age." Some of you might not see the old age because of your bad character and your mindset. Yes, you heard me. So this money change, because God is compassionate. You're not a human. You're not God to wake up and decide what happens to the next person. Tables turn. The child you see today that is a nobody but can become the president and the governor. The person you see today that say, "You're nothing, your own is finished," is a lie. You, the person's own won't be finished. And so, before I will go to the next, I want to say, Gloria, someone good morning to you. And to my, I call him my boyfriend, who is now, Summer, how are you doing today? You've been so wonderful, and today is your birthday. And mommy says she loves you. I love you so much. Keep making us proud. Yes, we can't wait to see you up there. Osama, baby, it's your birthday. Go, Osama. It's your birthday. We're going to party like it's your birthday. Osama, okay. Are you ready to put on your dancing shoe? I want to play this one song for you. No, I can never go back. Oh, you're not going to go back to your age anymore. You're moving forward. Okay? So this is from Gaze Baba, and it says, "No turning back." And this is for every one of you who have lost track. No turning back. You've been down. You've been mocked. People have looked down on you. They have told you nothing will amount. You not amount to good things. They have told you, they bet you and say, "We shall see." They are betting as if they are God. They are not God, okay? So this song is for you, Osama. Happy birthday, darling. And also tell your mommy, Gloria Osama, to rise up and let's dance today because it's your birthday. Let's go. I can never turn back. Oh.

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1: Oh, you. Hi, you go. Well, let me take you to the next level from my Ifele. I'll take you to a dose. Don't play some indigenous tune. And don't forget, when we open the mic today, we're going to look at something very funny. We're going to listen to an audio where a woman was saying that her husband, yes, she was saying it in the church, and telling the man, or the pastor, that her husband will tell her to go out and sleep with men so they can pay house rent. Aprogo people don't want to leave the radio now. Yeah, wait till your hand is itching. Relax. You know, here I don't bring fictitious stories. I bring realities so we can all learn. Don't judge. But who am I not to bring it to you? But I'm not a judge. 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It's gospel time.

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1: My people, I salute una. The ear when they take the listen to me, God no go let the ear get problem. Oh, the voice when they listen to na voice of Chief Yabi Etaishi. Waiting be that your problem. We be say you don't put hand for jaw. You don't travel because of this problem. And you don't waka waka because of this problem. But the problem, the sickness thing remain the same. Sickness name be say, may you hide me, now be sickness name. If you hide sickness, sickness is ready to expose you. May you not talk, say, ah, because say you don't visit all those 419. All those people will be say they don't chop your money. We be say you can't tire. May you no tire, no relax. If person they fight battle, you must fight that battle finish. Battle to finish, naim go make you a man. So no relax. No talk, say, ha, you don't take this one, you don't take that one, the thing no Greek work well. Naim make me they pray every morning. God, do any sickness, we be say, go come here, be here, please. We be say, no, go get solution. May God no let that person know where I dey. But if you don't know where I dey, you don't know, say, yes, God already assigned you to me to solve your problem. Because human being are God sent to human being. Human being, God no go come down, can't help you. Now, human be na go send say make you come take help you. So you when you dey get challenges, you dey get problem for inside your body, when you say you don't take so medicine, the sickness no Greek work well, may you come seek an expert advice. You be person when you say you don't get some kind of sickness before, whether na long time infection or new time infection, or the infection don't take for inside your body, when you say you no come understand how your body be. Now you know how your body be before when you dey healthy, but now you no come dey healthy again. You know as the thing come dey work up, the thing come dey work up for inside your body. All these things na problem when we say you're not supposed to dey inside our body naturally. There are problems where we say we human beings will they use our hand they cause by ourselves because of negligence, because of I don't care attitude, because of say we don't look and say this sickness no go fit do me anything. But sickness name, if you leave sickness for inside your body, the more you leave them, the more you go they grow for inside your body, and the more you go they destroy many things for inside your body. Your immunity go come they low. That is why I talk say immune booster it is very very good, and they take medicine where you go detoxify your system. Detoxification, it is very, very necessary. We get medicine where we say we fit take detoxify your system. Where we say, even though you are not sick or you are sick, when you don't take those herbal medicine, you go come detoxify your system. We get different kind of herbal medicine. We get different kind of herbs where we say, go, they're very useful for inside your body. Among them, we get Elferia occidentalis, we get Vaninum triangularia, we get Osimum grantissimum, we get Triculia africana. We get a lot of medicinal herbs where we say, if they help you, they solve many problem for inside your body. You will be saying so every month that you dey sick so malaria. You don't sick, you don't buy medicine, the thing no green work well. When you sick today, you take medicine, you well tomorrow. All these things, the sickness go come back. Waiting they make your sickness they come back. We be say when you don't use medicine, we be say the medicine don't work small, the thing can't relieve you, can't come back again. I go let you know by the time me and you see one to one. That is why you need to see Chief Iyabie Tayeche. We don't dey gidigba, we learn gidigba, and we don't dey this Benin for long period of time. Close to 30 years now where we don't dey. If we don't know what would they do, if we know they hear Yabie name, that is why we dey here. No, you don't go fall for the hand of all those 419. No go fall for the hand of all those people where they will play you, they will collect your money, and you don't go see result. And no go fall for the hand of people where they say they will tell you say they be Yabie agent. Yabie no get agent too. If you won't see me, you come my office. We therefore Benin Asaba Expressway by Uromi Junction for those people where they Agbo, for Uromi Junction for Agbo for Delta State. And you where you dey Benin, our head office still remain the same. We dey Igbinoba Street. 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
1: Radio still on to the Star Station. Some local tunes for you. Of course, West Sages Loba was Chico, yeah. Since I was from Holy Stone and the Future Stanley Ona. And this is from Beatrice O, and she calls this Obare. Right, Obare means my God, my great God. I run to you for help. You're the only one to help me. That is why I urge you this morning to look up to God when men fail. I'm very optimistic that if not for our belief in God, what is even happening around the world and in the country, Nigeria in general, you know, some of us would have lost great help. But God's mercy is kept keeping us all. All right, you're still on to the Star Station. We're going to the open mic session shortly. And then I said I was going to play you a clip. A woman in the church is accusing her husband of telling her to go sleep around with men to pay house rent. A woman that has children for you. I don't know if they're legally married. I mean, who does that? In this place, we talk about life issues and see how we will not fall into it and also be accountable for our doings. Right, I'll play the clip shortly. And don't forget that our number is 0904-436-2225. Don't call yet. Can follow us live at ebsng.com. And for the television, that channel 45, we are there already for the terrestrial, the local. Some people will say you're not on the local station, we are there now. That not only satellite. Right. Men's on the wheel of steel this morning. I'm going to another dimension. You heard the pastor side. And this other side of me. Yeah, I know that you was in the studio as always. He just came to quickly learn his voice. And we'll be going back to his duty post. But anyway, let's listen to the soundbite.

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2: All right, if you're just joining me right now, while I wait for the soundbite from that woman, and okay, good. Here is, I will try to make it, hasten it, so that you get to hear from, yes.
3: Hope food finish, because I'm planning my daughter. This is what you are doing.
2: Okay, no, it's not this, sorry. I'm trying to get the clip to you. But if I don't get the clip right now, because I'm trying to check my iCaps, I will open the phone line so that we will tell ourselves, we will talk heart to heart, you know, on the issue, because I've not seen where a man will send his wife, you know, to go, and a woman you actually claim you love. Okay, I've seen her to go and be sleeping with other men for house rent. He said, my husband sent me to
3: sleep. The very first money, that 6,000 naira we use in paying for house rent, he will hold the children from me, and I'll go and sleep with men to make sure we pay for the house rent.
4: My name is Ki.
3: the very first money, that 6,000 naira we use in paying for house rent, he will hold the children from me, and I'll go and sleep with men to make sure we pay for the house rent.
2: Hey, if I talk, they will be saying, why am I talking? I don't understand. Now, tomorrow, the man will not start shouting that the wife is partaking in infidelity. Is it not the man that sent her out? Hello, good morning. Ayewo, how are you?
5: Yeah, I'm fine.
2: Are you sure that you're fine with this? Because I'm shocked listening to myself.
5: And, in fact, I don't know where this world is going into. You know, because when you hear of so many things happening, it's the one we've heard. They are worse than this that is happening.
2: Yes.
5: That is not out in the open.
2: Yes.
5: And so that's why I am shocked anyway. It's close to saying that I won't actually say the end is the world is coming to an end, but rather I would rather see it as iniquity is in the increase. That's actually what I would say.
2: Okay, you say that iniquity is on the rise.
5: Yeah.
2: Okay, so for those people who has just joining, let me give you an intro. All right, once more, say good morning to you. And it's the open mic session of the Gospel Radio Favorite. And we're actually looking at, I played a clip just now where the woman was screaming, and she said, she was saying it in the church, that the first money they used to pay their house rent, 36,000 naira, was the money she used to go sleep with men, that the husband would hold her children, and she would go and sleep with men so that they would have money to pay the rent. I don't know the right word to use. I know that African men actually, this is Nigeria, this is the eastern part, it happened in the eastern block.
5: Yeah.
2: So it's not like it's happened abroad, okay? So I know I've heard of cases like that where they say over there, some have not, you know, I didn't see with my eyes, they say some men can hold children for their women to go and do all sorts and bring money for them. I mean, a woman you love, you allow her to go lay with another man to bring money and give it to you.
5: Instead, the woman has turned to a slave.
2: Okay.
5: For me to say I'm married to somebody, and I allow her to go sleep with other men, so that he can bring money to pay rent, to take care of her and the kids. It's a taboo. And for it to be happening, it's something that it's sad. It's sad because the man has no doubt given permission for calamity to befall his home.
2: Okay, good. Okay, you heard from Ayewo. He said the man is giving himself to calamity. Okay. All right, yes, 09044362225 is the There's a number to call. You can lend your voice. Please, the rule of the game is speak for 2 minutes at most, so that 1 hour, 30 minutes, so that other people can engage. You know, to topics like this will bring out people from where they are hiding. So please go your name and your location, and no use of foul words and anything that is not pleasant. Yes, you can be diplomatic in your... Okay. Hello.
4: Good morning, Amazing.
2: Good morning.
4: Good morning, brother. My name is Wayne. Calling from Ujogba and I don't sit here.
2: All right, good. Okay, talk to me.
4: I heard it's good when you can see who's the previous man. You sure say that man, say he didn't know man.
2: I don't know.
4: That man just said he didn't know man. Hello, madam. Did you hear me?
2: Yeah, I can hear you.
4: That man didn't know man. I was going to make his wife go sleep with the man for outside so that he can go to pay house rent and take off his teeth. I never see that country in this Africa. I never see him.
2: I'm surprised.
4: I mean, make a kid the wife, walk in up. He walk in the woman with the three women they bought for him.
2: I wonder.
4: And the man, number two thing with it, I make the wife go report to the family of that man. I'm going to let the pastor go there. They go tell the family of that man, say, see what they have to do. Because you know, if you do that, the matter is, make them put them in marriage, make them put them immediately. Because life is better. It is save life, not to save your call. When you have the right man, the right lady now, you don't go with that. So life not going to be a play gamble. Only advice I give that woman. Thank you, madam.
2: Thank you so much. That was precise and to the point. Yes, he said that the woman should leave. That's not marriage. Okay, do you agree with that? The man is saying this is not marriage. 09044362225 is the number to call. Yes, you can send us an SMS and also a WhatsApp message.
5: Yeah, for me, I feel that the man is actually not in love with the woman. I will repeat it.
2: Okay.
5: That man will still be going outside to sleep with other men. Because if you look at what the woman is doing, I doubt if you'll be able to lay with her. And what about the sexual disease?
2: Exactly.
5: Disease, and you're inviting.
2: Yes.
5: And I don't know what to say because it's not funny to me. It's not something that we'll laugh over.
2: It's not.
5: It's actually a serious thing. And in this time, in this season, that's left sex slavery. Mm-hmm. And such a person should be arrested because if we have gone beyond slave trade and it's still happening in a man's house, I think the law should have its course. It's not what we should joke over.
2: Okay, if you're just joining the conversation, you can send us an SMS on 09044362225 or send us a WhatsApp message as well. You can call on 09044362225. Yes, you heard from that caller that the lady should run. Okay, so the thing is, some things that we hear, it's alarming. And if you just heard that right now, if that woman was my sister, Mo, you have to come back home. You cannot tell women not to frolic, while you're married, and then you're sending her to go get money for you, you know, to sleep with men so that she'll be able to pay house rent. It's out of it. Hello.
6: Hello. Good morning.
2: A very good morning to you.
6: Calling from Nipobahi.
2: All right. Talk to me.
6: Really, what I just heard from the radio this morning, it looks like maybe I'm dreaming anyway. But I wonder, and it is real. So, but all the same, I would blame the man. I as well blame the woman. Because that woman is an adult. When the man tell that woman to go and fall in the fire, will she just go and really jump inside the fire? The woman has said, they should know that what her husband is sending her to God is a terrible thing, it's a taboo. They should know. So both of them are to be blamed, not just only the man. No, no, then it's good. So that is all I have to say on this matter.
2: Thank you so much. He said that the both of them has to be blamed. Okay, let's take more call before we get your reaction. Hello?
7: Good morning, madam.
2: A very good morning to you.
7: This is Owito calling from
8: Philo Korod.
2: Okay, good.
8: As for me, you must so love the man. I don't know what's wrong with that man that go and do that rubbish. But he do something that is not, and I don't know how to put it. Hello, can you hear me?
2: Yes.
8: The woman loved that man so much. For you to have that kind of woman for this era is very hard. Why that man go and find a job or go and ask for people? He has family that is sending what to outside go and sleep with men. If it doesn't happen that woman die, what is he saying?
2: Exactly.
8: As for me, that man is do wrong. He's do wrong. Mm-hmm. I never hear such a word in my life. This is the first time that I'm hearing this word. Yes. This is the first time. Even my dream, and somebody never said it, the dream that a man sent his wife to outside go and make love with other men and bring money for his own husband. Why can't go and sell pure water?
2: I wonder.
8: If you go and sell pure water, you have money. Okay, you can't do that. You don't have family or friends. Oh, guys, I broke. Help me so amount. Maybe you go to one or two, three persons. They can help him. That can send the wife to outside. When disease is fooling outside here and there. So as for me, I blame the woman. Because why the man? I mean, why the woman go that? Because she loved the man to the bone. She cannot deny it. She don't have other household to obey the man. As for me, I blame that man. That is my conclusion. Thank you.
2: Thank you so much. I know that a lot of persons will never take part in such a thing, in such atrocity for me.
5: I think a lot of people, if the woman, there's somebody online.
2: Yes. Hello, good morning.
9: Hello.
2: Good morning.
9: Hello, Godwin.
2: Godwin from where? All right, Godwin, I couldn't hear you. If you're just joining us, send us a message on WhatsApp or send us a text and call on 0904436225. If you listen to that audio, the woman lamented that the man holds her baby and she goes to sleep with men to pay house rent. What's your take on that? Yes, hello? I don't know.
5: Well, I think, like I said, the woman has already done it. You see, it's marriage actually bondage, that you don't have you don't do anything from your own will.
2: I don't understand.
5: Because he paid my bride price. I mean that.
2: Paid a bride price?
5: Hello? I think he did.
10: Hello.
2: Good morning. Please turn down the volume of your radio.
10: Okay. This is Monday from Bobai.
2: Okay, good. Talk to me Monday.
10: A girlfriend cannot even do that.
2: Mm.
10: Just a girlfriend cannot do that. Talk of a wife.
2: Mm.
10: No, you supposed to tell that man to go and look for something to do, better thing to do. It's not a husband type.
2: Abi.
10: Yes, sir. It's not the husband type.
2: Okay. Thank you.
5: How would a woman please a man even at the detriment of his own health, at the detriment of his life? What kind of love is that? Is he actually afraid? Do you marry a man and are you afraid to speak up?
2: Hello?
5: Up?
11: Hello, good morning.
2: A very good morning to you. At least I'm hearing from a woman now. What's your name?
11: Yes. My name is Grace Onoha. I'm calling from Ekiwa.
2: Oh, good. Talk to me.
11: I beg that woman, may she come up for the marriage. That one, not the husband. Husband, we go tell you, make you go sleep with other men. May come pay house rent. You know the shame?
2: I tell you.
11: My way, the shame, no go talk that kind of thing come out. It's an abomination in our tradition. And my contribution, because many men today, they take women, do slaves. And now that's it. Won't marry. You have to go and sleep with another man outside. What is wrong with you? You know, get hand, you know, get leg. Not be men like you. They push me by road. They take care of their family. Let a woman quit the marriage. That is my contribution. Thank you.
2: All right. Thank you so much. Yes. Everyone is saying same thing. let her quit the
5: marriage. she has done it. That's the reason why it's painful. Why did she wait? She's lamenting because she's tired.
2: Yes.
5: Meaning that she felt, okay, let me be obedient.
2: So
5: and
2: this
5: it became consistent. The push became more.
2: Yeah, hello.
12: Hello, good morning.
2: A very good morning to you.
12: I hear you now. I talk about that. I hear you talk.
2: Okay.
12: That man, yeah, she that man, that woman not be that man husband. That woman not be that man wife. So, the woman will leave the marriage.
2: Okay. Thank you.
12: Woman should leave that. That man is not her husband.
2: Okay.
12: That is why she treated her like that.
2: All right.
12: Thank you.
2: You're welcome.
5: Just like I said, I was just trying to say that the man does not love the woman.
2: Okay.
5: A woman I love, I will never allow her
2: to
5: do
2: go.
5: It.
2: Yes.
5: Even, I will not even.
2: A woman you love, so if you even sell another man, it's wahala now. Hello.
13: Hello.
2: Oh, very good morning to you. Who am I on to, please?
13: Marvelous.
2: Is this a guy or a girl? Okay, your voice, all right, Marvelous, talk to me.
13: Everybody was not saying the woman should leave the marriage. They should talk about the man. He's got to do it as well. They should, like, talk to him. They should say something about him, too. It's what he's doing, so that the man should leave the marriage. The man should leave the woman has another choice than sleeping with men outside. She has a lot of choice to make. Know that the other thing is to go and do something and go and do it. You can do another thing without putting them into the outfit. I blame both of them. I don't blame only the woman. Thank you.
2: Oh, thank you so much, Marvelous. I appreciate you. Yes, Marvelous says she's not going to blame only the woman. She's blaming the both of them, okay? Let me read out what someone said before I'll pick this call, please. He said, good morning, presenter. Why won't she reject it at in the initial stage than crying out now? In some tradition, I think it's a curse from D, okay?
5: Probably because it became consistent. Maybe when you say do it, okay, maybe because of the rent, he wants me to do it.
2: Or is it possible that they were enjoying it before?
5: After I've done it now, and then he now kept saying it. You know, at times, maybe the embarrassment from landlord.
2: Please, before you call off your radio or just move away from it because of the holdback, please. Okay, let me discuss with you.
14: Hello,
2: good morning.
14: Good morning.
2: What's your name?
14: Hola, my name is Mr. Dan.
2: Where are you calling from?
14: Calling from Dubai.
2: Okay, good. Let's hear your contribution.
14: So the man is not in love with his wife anymore. I would say she should go on the meeting men out there to make money.
2: Yeah. Okay, the man is not in love with the woman. Thank you so much. That was precise. Okay, so everyone is saying that the man is not in love with the woman.
5: Let me.
2: So is it that the woman, let's hear, is it that it's the woman that loves.
5: This woman
2: that loves the man more.
5: Yes. And that's why I'm still saying that at first when it came out, probably she would say, since we are in need, and then the man is insisting, okay, let me, is it not just for the rent?
2: Yes.
5: But when it became consistent, keep doing it, no longer working, maybe they will need to pay school fees, you need to go and do it. No woman would be happy doing that. So that's why crying out is very relevant. But see, it should go beyond that. You should report to her own people, report to the man's family, so that they will know what he is doing. And if possible, still go back to law and report the matter to your legal advisor for prosecution, because that is a sex trade. It's not like I say, I run a brothel or whatsoever. And, guys came to patronize the ladies. Are you saying that the owner of the protect does not see have his way on the lady?
2: A very good morning.
5: See,
2: sorry.
5: They are not even wives. The man.
14: Hello, please.
2: Who, please? Sorry,
14: I
2: can't hear you.
14: Hello, please, from Ekadolo.
2: Oh, Martin's from Ekadolo. Good.
14: Good. You know what? Oh, no, I'm not a baby man. Now, do you want me to? Well, my parents didn't do this, you
15: another man for us outside. Immediately you accept. Tell me, do you myself no serious? The demand said you must be after doing this of picking a carry one coming to do this. You must go accept now because you must have no girl. That's why demand. Take down one. You look at that, you go to so safe. And she accepts. Now, do you want me to blame? No, you demand.
2: Okay. Thank you so much. So, everyone is saying that even if the man says, come, let's do, use it to do rituals. Okay, happy. I said, this is happy from Solo Korea. The man not get shame. It is because the man is lazy. That's why that kind of idea will come to his mind. Hey, mate, the outside, he walked to fend for his family. The woman shouldn't have allowed that. She did it out of fear of losing the man and to sleep outside. Maybe the rent has become high.
5: Okay. No, that's why it is that.
2: Yes.
5: It was maybe a landlord.
2: Hello.
16: Hello.
2: Yes. Good morning.
16: Hello. Good morning.
2: What's your name, please?
16: This is Rodosa calling from Sapler Road.
2: Okay, good. Talk to me.
16: Yeah. The truth of the matter is that that man does not love his wife.
2: Okay.
16: And the both of them, they are lazy. Both the man and the woman, the both of them, they are lazy.
2: Mm.
16: So I want to blame the both of them. For the instead of the woman to accept that kind of condition, why don't the woman go to her family, go and look for money, go and start small business? She can sell pure water to make money from there. Then why can't the woman go to the man's family, go and report him to his family? Please, so you people should come and ask your son to look at what your son is telling me to go and do. So, I want to support that man, that the both of them should be blamed. The both of them should be blamed. That is my contribution.
2: Thank you so much. Everyone is saying the both of them should be blamed. Are you?
5: I won't blame both of them.
2: Why?
5: I still blame the man. Because you should also know the part of Nigeria that the story came from. When you marry, you don't go back on no reason. And I keep faulting it when I hear them say from that part, and know somebody like people from this part of where we stay, they can marry today and go back to their father's house.
2: Mm.
5: But that in my own place, it's not done. Once they've married you, you are gone. There's no room in your father's house.
2: Is this stuff.
5: Exactly. Probably that's the condition she is in, where she can no longer go back. What would you tell your people? They will say, no, there's no room here.
2: Okay.
5: And she cannot stay alone.
2: Hello?
5: Because I've seen most of the...
16: Those hello. Hello, you are speaking with Dariba.
2: Good morning, sorry, please. What did you say is your name?
16: My name is Ayuba Mark.
2: From?
16: From Giari. Okay. From Giari.
2: Okay.
16: My contribution goes like this. I'll blame the man and also blame the woman. Because the man is a useless man, telling your wife to go and do, go and sleep with some people, or go and sleep with a man before getting maybe money to pay house rent or other things. To me, it's a taboo to attract. And also, the woman, she should have integrity. If the man also say she will enter fire, she will go and enter fire. And no, I don't think she will enter fire.
2: Mm-hmm.
16: But for her to go and do that, to me, it's not right though. No one's about to leave the house and go back to our parents. Thank you. That is my contribution.
2: Thank you so much for that. Yeah, thank you so much for that. That was great.
5: Yeah, we're all saying go back to your parents.
2: Mm.
5: I've seen those who did from that part of Nigeria who are staying alone, who now start suffering because they can't go back.
2: You can't go back home.
5: I don't know why they have that tradition. I don't know why they have that tradition.
2: Is their home a den of lions?
5: Where after marriage, they tell you you just cannot come back. Your parents don't even want to listen to your excuse.
2: Mm.
5: And most times it's poverty that causes it. After collecting such money, how can we be wondering how to return it? Where they will get the money and will miss to return it.
2: Yeah.
5: And so they don't want to even hear it. And so you discover that when you sell your daughter or sell your children, it's come back to you.
2: Hello.
17: Good morning. My name is Ejobi from Ikoa, North Southwest.
2: Oh, good.

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4: My pupil, I salute una. The voice when I did listen to una voice of Chief Iyabi Taishi. The name we be say, the key yamayama for inside body. We always tell una, make una no take una self play. Because sickness, now our greatest enemy for life. Sickness, they remove joy for person life. Sickness, not the let person they plan what he's supposed to plan for life. Sickness, not the let person they achieve what he's supposed to achieve for life. That is why we have to make sure, say, we no relent in combating diseases and sickness will be for the afflict us. You don't get one disease or the other will be say you don't put you for problem. You don't work out. They don't give you medicine from different place. The sickness no great work well. You don't even go for wrong hand. That is why they always tell you make una they pray. May God direct you to the right place. Because many are in defeat, but few are choosing. So that you will go for the hand of the people will be say they get fear of God for inside this our feed. Don't be all of them get fear of God. Some people are there just because of waiting they go chop, because of waiting they go eat. They will begin to play for one eye. Those people where they play for one night, they know anything. Best way, no work, no go play for one night. That is why they always tell you now, make una they pray so that God go feel show una the direction where na go. If you go the right direction, anything where they give you, you go to work effectively for inside your body. We therefore be near as a by expressway by Uromi Junction for Agbo. You when you there be here, we therefore it be Noba Street by Mobi Filling Station. If you go look side, you will see our head office there. Or you when you there Ring Road, you there Supply Road, you there Agbo Park, you there Adu our side, you will come Ring Road. If you don't enter Ring Road, you will come Sakumba Road for area. Number 31 area street where then the $10. You enter that street. Number 31. You will see Chief Iyabi Taishi there. 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And you when you there Ekpoma, we there for number 14 Old Cavalry Street by Ali Road for Ekpoma. My GSN number in case you want to talk to Iyabi. Now Iyabi Gongo, now you go talk to 080-3410-2250. I repeat, 080-3410-2250. No challenges where you feel they get now, we be say never confront other people. But then see solution to that problem because they get that faith. Say their problem no go ever remain the same. Don't lose hope. Your problem, your challenges where you they face today now. Other people don't face them. But who no go, now you know. If you their house, you go think say, now let you nine, God no, they can't too. Now let you nine and they disturb. But then they disturb other people. But then they manage their head situation because of say they no lose hope. If you lose hope, enemy go come they laugh you. Those people where you say they even afflict you with that particular problem, they will come they laugh you. They will say they don't succeed in you. So no let that canteen make you no let that work for your body. You don't need to give up. If you give up, a problem now you put yourself. Because if you give up, your condition will begin the worst more. At the end of the day, you can't define yourself. You find yourself for where you're not supposed to be. And now sickness, that person they treat. Person not they treat their body. Oh, if person don't die, hope don't lose for that person. Now when you're there alive, now you go fight battle. Now only one life you get. You must fight that battle to reserve that your life. Because you need to secure it by all means. That is why when you get any problem inside your body, you be person will be say you get stomach noisy. For you to walk out from one pole to another, na difficult thing. For you to peace, na problem for you. Your peace go come, they make sure your peace no go come out. Where you get severe waist pain, something they work out for inside your body, like saying, I won't. Body they pepper you, like say they take pepper rub all over your body and be ventilator. You will experience pain all over the body. In the morning when you wake up, a problem. Or you get chest pain, or you get back pain. Or sometimes I say, your mouth feel the smell. And if sickness not too take for inside body, it will come make you old. You come look old more than your age. Your age mate, master, they go tell you, say, this person senior, you senior this person. They go argue. Now sickness, they make person old because it they degenerate the system of the body. That is why we don't need to surrender for sickness. We don't need to surrender to our enemy. You have to fight it. You have to make sure you come out from it. Consider Chief Iyabi Taishi, the name where they say the king yamayama for inside body. The name where they give people hope of sickness or diseases where if they afflict people, where you feel come out from it. No challenges where you feel get now. Where they say you don't go feel come out from it. You have to get up. Consider Chief Iyabi Taishi now. We therefore be near as a by expressway by Uromi Junction for Agbo. You when you there be near here, we therefore it be Noba Street by Mobi Filling Station. If you go look side, you will see our head office there. Or you when you there Ring Road, you there Supply Road, you there Agbo Park, you there Adu our side, you will come Ring Road. If you don't enter Ring Road, you will come Sakumba Road for area. Number 31 area street where then the $10. You enter that street. number 31, you will see Chief Yabi Etaishi there. You when you there Saple, we there for Godon Road by Osa Road extension for Saple. And you when you there Ekpoma, we there for number 14 Old Cavalry Street by Lee Road for Ekpoma. My DSN number in case you want to talk to Yabi, now Yabi Gongo now you go talk to 080-3410-2250. I repeat, 080-3410-2250. 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If you won't see me, you come our office. Nado.
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5: Preston, you pick who we are. Now my opponents, let me ask. Looking at you.
6: Excellency, Mama. Mahama, I do down quite. Mahama.
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5: Now my opponents, let me ask. Looking at you.
6: Excellency, Mahama, I do down quite. Mahama.

0: Right, this is not a 5.7 of them. Like I always say, it wasn't me. Then who? Well, I know it was supposed to come on Trench earlier. But you know we needed to do some advert. All right, take your laments of Claudia this afternoon. Be back from church. Where you are? How's the weather today? All people for Nigeria. Well, shortly, I'll just give you a rundown of what's happening around the world today. All right, first I'll be going to India, and it said the man, a 28-year-old Indian garment trader, allegedly died by suicide by hanging himself inside his shop in Faridabad. And before he did that, he did a message, a video message. He said that he sweeps, he mops, he cleans, he utensils, and he said, yes, they harass and assault me, you know, and he blames his wife. I want to say that some people should please check their spouse. Some people are not emotionally strong to handle serious situations. Some might have mental issues. Some people will say, ah, to fear for what? That, just that. You never can tell. There are people you tell little things to, and then it hurts them so much. Well, that's from India. Still on South Africa. Stop. Before I go to South Africa, let me quickly go to Nigeria, where the now president speaks on xenophobic attacks on Nigeria. What do you think? Let's listen to the soundbite.
1: Action to ensure that South African-based businesses in Nigeria are shut down and our headquarters will be relocated to the South African High Commission in Nigeria till the South African government takes definitive, comprehensive, lasting measures against this cancer that is threatening the lives and future of Nigerians in South Africa and of the greatest Koba and of the greatest Nigerian students.
0: All right, you heard that, and recent. Everyone is agreed. But lots of Nigerians have been coming. They've come in from South Africa, and some of them also talked about how things were so bad, or how they lost their lives, how they were treated so bad. And then before that, let's go to South Africa. Still on a xenophobic attack, match. And a South African cried out, and let's hear what she has to say.
2: You're telling us that your doors are broken at this point. What happened? Tell us the moment when the matches came in.
3: What happened is that, like, everyone just came in. As you can see, our gate is damaged. They just started saying us, we are Tsongas, we are South African Tsongas, but they started calling my daddy Kwere Kwere because he's Tsonga. At some point, they were taking him to the van to be deported. And I was like, my dad, he's not foreign national, he's a South African. They were like, we don't care, he's Tsonga. So they even went inside our houses, doors are broken. They even took my sister out of the shower while she was showering, naked. So we are saddened because it's also this peaceful march was not peaceful for us South African nationals. It affected our home, our sisters. My sister, she's traumatized now. So I'm saddened. I plead with the president to do something about this, because now where are we going to sleep? It's no longer safe for us to sleep. Our doors are broken, gates are broken. What's with our security as South African citizens? So thank you very much.
0: All right, yes, you heard that. She said, they said it, you are a Tsonga. I think Tsonga, you know, basically, I think the Zulus are the one that are carrying out these match, yes. But so they said, she said, they call us Tsonga, and because of that they are not South Africans. All right. Yes, during the week, a lot of heat wave happened during last week and this week. But thank God for some areas now, where the supermarket in France, a chaos erupted when shoppers raced to buy Ladies' discounted air conditioners are found amid a scorching heat wave. 100 queues for hours before stores opened while police monitored crowds in Paris and a store entrance was broken. All right, let me quickly just say. This is the soundbite while they were trying to gain access, and this was on the 2nd of July. For some persons, you'll be saying that the sun here is so scorching, and people are complaining in the UK, in France, and other places right now that it was so scorching as last week, last 2 weeks, and this week that just ended. But this is just a soundbite from people trying to gain entrance when they said, oh, we discounted the ACs, come and buy. You know, do you think it's only Nigeria? People run for discount or says, so you are shocked now, right? All right, yes, that's people trying to gain access just for them to be able to get this. And also, and I see, you know, a woman in the US, a nun, you know, she was held by the IC unit. And let's get, a nun was arrested by the IC while walking to mass. She has been released from immigration custody, and she's said to be a Nigerian and nun. Okay, let's just get to here. All right, this is, her name is Sister Leticia Ugboaja. You know, she was walking to Sunday Mass near the U.S.-Mexico border when she was detained. That was the previous Sunday. So it means that the IC unit are still clamping down on, they clamped down on illegal immigrants. So even if you are a nun, like we say, sisters, they don't care. The most important thing is when the immigration comes for you, you have to certify yourself. Okay. All right, in Ethiopia, the town of Osana, and they've unalived at least 400 dogs over the deaths of 3 children. That's in Ethiopia. The dogs were said to have unalived 3 children, you know. Yeah, it's so sad. So right now, they went out, the town now went to, they are now after the dogs. 400 dogs have been unalived, yes. 400 dogs have gone down. But if you ask me, the 400 dogs, is it up to the life of the children lost? Let's also hear from people who just returned from South Africa on their experiences.
4: I lost money, I lost property, I lost my wife, I lost my son over there. I swear to God, South Africa is not a country.
5: It's not a country.
4: I swear.
6: John, okay, from Anambra State, Ipsiguruka government.
7: Where were you based in South Africa?
6: I based in Johannesburg, Joburg South, Starfontein.
7: So, Sandu, are you happy to be back in Nigeria?
6: Yeah, I'm very happy because a lot have been going there. I'm very, very happy to come back with my life. Because a lot of people that we go through this process, they could, some of them couldn't make it. Some passed away yesterday. 2 were killed yesterday. In Pretoria, one was killed in Pretoria, one was killed in Jemeste because of all this Abraham. Yeah, so I'm really happy to come back with my life.
7: Sorry, how long have you been?
6: I've been in South Africa for over 7 years, since 2019, February 25.
7: Okay, do you have the necessary papers, documents in South Africa?
6: Yes, I have my passport is valid. The ashram, I have ashram bed. Before we travel, we have to cancel the ashram by Home Affairs before they can process your TC.
7: Now, when you were in South Africa during this whole saga, were you under any kind of threat? And what?
6: A lot of threats. Even where I'm staying, you can't sleep with two eyes closed. You can't sleep with two eyes closed. You can't, like, you can't walk by the street. When you're walking by the street, you have to be looking at your back in case. And those police people, I use that thing, like, to make it, like, they open a business for them. Because even when they show you, even when you show them your document, they still want money from you. So I would say there is a lot of threat, and government are not doing anything. Their government are not doing anything about it. Some people we walk through this process. One of us passed away yesterday because of this process. They was hitting the guy with their stick, and the guy passed away yesterday night. And also in on Nigerian embassy, one guy was also robbed there. And they couldn't do anything. And policemen were packing there, they couldn't do anything for that. So I'm very happy to come back with my life.
8: Right now, I feel relieved that I'm back home, because actually I've spent about 14 years in South Africa without being, without being in Nigeria for so long. So I've spent about 14 years in South Africa. So right now that I found this opportunity to come back home, I think I'm happy, I'm relieved, I'm safe also. You know, I'm back home here, you know, to start over again, because actually what happened to me in South Africa is terrible. What I'm trying to say is that I can't explain everything, because what I'm trying to say is that it's too much for me. The first attack I had with South African citizens was about 9 years ago. They destroyed my job, they burned my properties. Then I have to start over again. Then after some years, about 5 years, they still came back again and burned everything down. They really attacked me, they beat me up. Then what happened that year was terrible for me. I have to run for my life. I have to change the province that I was staying. Then I have to relocate somewhere else. Still, they were still chasing us. They said that we Nigerians, we must go back. You know, I've been to South Africa. I've been staying there for about 14 years. I was doing my business, legit business. I was doing an electrical job. I repair phones and I sell phone accessories. I've never committed any offense in South Africa. What I'm trying to say is that, being the police, they know that, because when I went to police station to do fingerprints, they couldn't find any problem with me. I understand what I'm trying to say. So, which means that I have never committed any crime.
0: All right, yes, this is for those of you, some of our brothers who came from South Africa. You can send me an SMS or a WhatsApp message to express yourself on what you think on this topic. Like I said, I would have picked cause, but of course we have another program by one. The time might not be enough to talk to a whole lot, but if there is enough time, I could take one or two calls to get the reactions from people. Send a text message or a WhatsApp message to 09044-362-225. What do you think about what they have been saying concerning their return from South Africa? Yes, let's see. There's still any other area I need to talk about. Yes, so the thing is that in all of this, people are complaining this happened to them, this happened to them. What were they still doing there? That's what I'm asking.

0: the man has been arrested for stuffing me himself doing drive-by shootings with a high-powered motorized water gun. His name is 34-year-old Christopher Case. He was arrested by the Houston Police Department and charged with 2 counts of assault with bodily injury. He is accused of targeting disabled and homeless people. Some people, their phone is so funny. What they call phone might not be phone elsewhere. Hello?
1: Hello?
0: Yes, good afternoon.
1: Good morning. Happy Sunday.
0: I wish you...
1: Yes, Pastor Azzi. Pastor Dino. Thank you for your good job. Since you're talking about this South Africa, not only today, I don't hear one phone day. You're the people for Nigeria, and they ask, Nigeria will be your country. The only way, UK is coming with this method. America is coming. No navigating role. For you to repair your country, to become a slave to another country. I've told you, even though you have their best documents, as far as you are not in their country, my dear, and you are not seen, home is home. Let them come home. That's what I want to say. But you will do this job. You will let me hear from them. I really appreciate you.
0: All right, thank you so much. Thank you for calling. Okay, he's saying that they should come home. Why running them? But thing is, do you think anybody that is okay will want to go to another country, irrespective of how he or she is being treated? You know, that's another thing that I'm still looking at. I just feel that people are running for greener pastures, yes. Of course, for me, I will not. And also, even these people do travel too. Don't they go to other countries? People migrate. It's part of... People migrate. That's just the basic truth. Hello?
2: Hello?
0: Yes, good afternoon.
2: Good afternoon, madam. Yes. Hello, good afternoon, madam.
0: Good afternoon to you. What's your name?
2: Yeah, I'm Jonathan Jami Obiri. I'm calling from Benin. But I'm not agree with you that your country is not good, that's why you run away. We have Chinese here. We have Chinese people here. We have other foreign nationals here. It's not that the Americans are not only America, other foreign nationals, they are here. It's not because their country is not good.
0: Exactly.
2: It's not because Nigeria is not good. That is why people are running away. Somebody must travel. You understand? So we should condemn what South Africans are doing. Thank you.
0: All right. That's, yes, even before Beriri came, I said that people travel to different places, you know. So outside traveling for survival, so it's not like only Nigerians or go to South Africa. But the thing is, some people can travel because they want a better life for them, okay? So I'm going to take just like 3 calls, 1 minute each, and send an SMS message or WhatsApp message on your reactions. Regards all I've said on 090-4436-2225. Your WhatsApp, your text message, and your call. Yes, I'll just be diplomatic in your call, please. While we are trying to express ourselves, let's use... diplomacy, yes, people run away. You don't blame people for wanting a better life for themselves somewhere else. If people want to go somewhere else, but they should do it with a genuine intention, you know, and not going to another man's country with the hope of trying to not be good citizens. I understand. And what the South Africans are saying, everybody go back. You're taking our jobs. You're taking our women. You're doing this. You're doing that. I'm seeing a lot of things, you know, that they say we do. But let's see. And now that we're no longer there, although there are some Nigerians that are still there. Yeah, hello.
3: Hello?
0: Yes, good afternoon.
3: Good afternoon.
0: What's your name and your location?
3: Okay, this is Manu from here.
0: From where?
3: Here.
0: Okay, good, Mario.
3: I'm surprised about what South Africa is doing to Nigeria.
0: Why?
3: They fought for their independence, you know. I know how Nigeria suffered. So what we should do now is to send them back to the one in Nigeria now. We should send them back to South Africa. We don't want South Africa and Nigeria again.
0: You don't want them?
3: Yes.
0: Okay.
3: They are not good people.
0: Okay. So you said they should go too. All right, thank you. Okay, let's quickly reach. Okay, I think someone sent a message. Hello, good afternoon.
4: Hello,
0: good afternoon.
4: Hello, good afternoon. Yeah, it's Sunday to you.
0: Yeah, what's your name?
4: That is Mommy from Jerry.
0: Who?
4: My name is Mommy from Jerry.
0: All right, Emmanuel. So talk to me.
4: Okay, I said the last caller. I just added his own view. So we don't want them here. So we want them to go back to their country. Yeah.
0: Hello. Oh, sorry, I could not get what you were saying just now. Pardon me. Okay. Yeah, hello. Okay. All right, I was trying to check the message someone sent. Hello.
5: Hello, good afternoon.
0: A very good afternoon to you.
5: Happy Sunday.
0: Same here.
5: God bless you. Yes, I'm a Baba for Nico.
0: Where are you calling from?
5: Hello. I'm a Baba for Nico.
0: All right, good.
5: God bless you. You see, South Africa are just an ingrate. If not because they are ingrate, what Nigeria do to South Africa, they don't supposed to, you know, reject any Nigeria in their country. Because we are part and parcel of their struggle. We are part and parcel of their suffering. We are part and parcel of their trial. So Nigeria carries South Africa very, very high in the area of fighting for their freedom. And now that they have gotten their freedom, they are enjoying their freedom, they should not forget that somebody is there for them when they are nobody. So what they are doing now is to show us that we need to stand by ourselves. Nigeria need to know themselves, because Nigeria is the South Africa. We need to know ourselves. And what they are doing today is affecting them, because once they try what is today, when the economy must go down, because we are building the economy by staying there. So hello, my sister. Hello?
0: Okay.
5: So we are building their education, we are building their economy. And when the self should leave, let us try to make sure that their country is even close in this country. We don't need their company again. This shop right, another thing that they have here, let us close it down. And let's separate from them completely. God help us here. Thank you and happy Sunday.
0: All right, thank you. Well, everyone is saying let them go. And if they go, I presume they have people that they employed are Nigerians that are also, their source of livelihood is also from there, you know. So, okay, would those people agree? Would they be happy if they leave? Hello.
6: Good afternoon.
0: Good afternoon to you.
6: Mohammed, I called back from Jerry.
0: Emmanuel.
6: Mohammed.
0: Okay.
6: Yeah, I said I want to talk about the South African thing. Do you know why I like this President Trump? How is Trump? You cannot do this thing that South Africans are doing to United States of America and go free like that. You understand? So I think I want the government to, like our Nigerian government to like send some South Africans that are here in Nigeria also to go back, because I cannot take this. Okay. That's my contribution. Thank you.
0: All right, thank you so much. Okay. I see I'm gonna take about two more calls and I'll wrap up this segment. So if you wanna send me a text message, go ahead and send it so that I can read it out. Let's see. Hello.
7: Hello, good afternoon.
0: Good afternoon to you. What's your name and where are you calling from?
7: I'm Moses. Moses,
0: okay, good.
7: You see, this
8: South Africa people, they are very, very ingrate. What will we in Nigeria need? Not only one, everybody in Nigeria. We want all the South Africa in Nigeria to be put out, to go to their place. We are not Nigerians do not fetch any person's blood. As many Nigerians they share their blood and kill in South Africa, the blood will be requested in their president's head because he's the one behind in all these things. So people are killing, they are destroying, president kept quiet. Nothing is going on. Even their police, their security men, they all kept quiet, they are killing Nigerians. The blood of Nigerians will rest upon their head in Jesus' name. That is what we are praying for. But all the South Africa in Nigeria be stuck out to go to their country. No one should be killed. Nobody should catch any blood.

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4: My good people of Edo State, I greet you now. Now me be Baba Ilorin, aka Mr. Fire Down. I dey handle both man and woman problem. My phone number now 090-30-48-74-23. Again, 090-30-48-74-23. Today, we go discuss long-time infection. 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Wetin you feel do before, you no go feel do am again. Our forefathers, they work out from Sokoto go Maiduguri. They know they tire. If you do small thing, you go tire. Abi, you no feel do am again at all. 1 minute, you don't come. Today, na malaria. Tomorrow, typhoid. All this one, na problem. Visit me, Baba Ilorin, aka Mr. Fire Down. Sickness say, hide me, make I kill you. Expose me, make I leave you. For many years, I don't they use root and herb take help people. Now, root and herb our forefathers they use for their body to make themselves this strong kakaraka. Some people, when them don't old, now different things they go they experience. Now, so it be for young men and young women, even small pikin them. Most people, now old age they cause their problem. As them they old, them no go they feel active like before. This one, now big problem, oh, your body not they answer you as it they answer before. Some, now general body pain. Make you come see Baba Ilorin, aka Mr. Fire Down, for number 80, Medical Stores Road, before Ogiagia Hotel, Benin City. 090-30-48-74-23. 090-30-48-74-23. 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Now root and herb I dey use for him. How old are you? 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And my phone number, now 090-30-48-74-23. Again, 090-30-48-74-23. If man too they chop sweet sweet things, if he make man not they active well as a man, some natural transmitted diseases where them catch from their partner also they affect them. 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From waist down, you go they feel pain. 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My phone number now 090-30-48-74-23. 090-30-48-74-23. 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And my office, therefore, number 80, Medical Stores Road, before Ogiagia Hotel, Benin City. 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Una do.
5: 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I be Tradomedical Herbal Specialist, where they handle any health problem related to man. And my wife na Certified Herbal Specialist, where they handle any health issue where they related to woman. We then inside the ongoing Herbal Trade Fair, where they happen for inside National Museum, Roundabout, Ring Road, Benin City, Edo State. I occupy stand number 10. I repeat, stand number 10. My phone number na 081-3557-9700. Today, I want to discuss about prostate enlargement. My brothers, I beg, make I ask you now one question. How many times you dey jump from bed for night just to go pee? You can't dey rush, go toilet like say race dey start. Your urine can't dey slow like borehole where water won't finish. You go stand for toilet so they push body before one drop of pee go come out. My brother, no ignore amo. This sign fit be prostate problem. Prostate now one small gland for man body. It dey under the bladder and surround where urine dey pass. The work of the prostate now to produce special fluid where they help carry sperm and make and strong during ejaculation. But as man they grow old, prostate wahala fit start. The common problem na prostate enlargement. Big grandma call him benign prostatic hyperplasia, BPH. But what he mean be say the prostate don't begin swell. And this thing fit cause serious stress for man. You go to urinate every small time. You go to wake up 5 to 7 times for night. Urine no go flow well again. After you don't finish, urine go see the drop like leaking tap. Now urine dripping be that. Sometimes to even begin to pee go they hard you. And after everything, it go still be like say bladder never empty. Kai, my brother, no sit down on the sofa in silence. Oh, come make we reason together. 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
6: 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Before I can't get solution through the help of roots and apps, now so God can't do am. 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
7: Now eye be the light and the kink of the body. If your eye no they see clear, the whole body go dark. That now waiting one wise man talk about 2,000 years ago. My people, I welcome una to this Obonge Abba Enlightenment program where they come from me, the Igala man, aka the king of eye, currently at the Abba exhibition taking place at the National Museum Ground inside the Ring Road roundabout for Benin City. I occupy stand number 4. I say stand number 4 and my telephone number now 070-6268-7665. My dear listeners, if you notice any problem with your eyes, make you no take and play, oh, because now eye we take the see all beautiful things where they are around us. The infection where they affect person eye, they plenty, but now because of time, now just few I go mention. The number one now, cataract. Cataract now even the most major cause of blindness in the world. This now because now the thing when the lens of the eyes don't accumulate like cloud and dust when don't cover the lens. That means say cataracts don't form be that. In fact, according to my research, 20% of the cause of cataract now because of exposure to radiation. Which are the top be say you when be man, a big woman, or old or young, make you know they too look at the sun. If it cause problem to our eye, the second one that it be diabetes. Diabetes they cause problem for our eye because the sugar fit damage the blood vessel way there for the eyes and fit cause retinal detachment, glaucoma, cataract, and many other problems where they affect person eyes. The number three problem now it be vein problem. Vein now it be the transporter of blood to different parts of the body, including the brain and the eyes. When vein don't get problem, it no go feed the transport enough blood to different parts of the body again, including the legs, the eyes. This thing fit cause weak reaction for your body and general body problem, including blurred vision. When your eye go they do you biribiri. This program they come from the king of eyes, the Igala man. I occupy stand number 4. I say stand number 4 for the ongoing Abba trade fair where they shell it for inside the National Museum Grant for Ring Road for Benin City. My telephone number again now 070-6268-7665. My people, now because of all this nyama-nyama wahala, where they affect people's eyes, and many people don't work out here and there using different type of medicine, now the same complaint every time. That is why me, the Galama, come this Benin with my Ubunge eye medicine. Wiper Abba Cleanser! Wiper Abba Cleanser, now special eye medicine, where we settle down, prepare, God can support them. That is why many people, where don't use them, they testify the good news about this medicine. If you get any eye problem, where we mention so, cataract, glaucoma, this shot from the eye, redness of the eye, scratches, abuse rashes, where they affect eye. Now, Wiper Abba Cleanser be your last hope. And when you use them, you go testify and happy. Come collect your own now, as you dey hear me so. Because the Wiper Abba Cleanser are no many again. Because now rush, then they rush and buy. Because of its efficacy. Even self, many they buy them sent to their people for overseas. So therefore, hurry, come collect your own before you go finish it. When you reach Ring Road roundabout for Benin City, enter the National Museum Ground. Make you Waka comes stand number 4. Now there you go see me. My telephone number now 070-6268-7665. We want to make yourself come try the wonders and benefits where they for roots and herbs. That's why we join hands with the Edo State Traditional Medicine Board. Make yourself go testify. The Igala man, aka the king of eye, I dare here they wait for you to solve any of your eye problem with my medicine and Wiper Abba Cleanser and your light go shine again. Wiper Abba Cleanser. Wiper Abba Cleanser. Now you be the last bus stop to any of your eye problem. Remember say now first come first serve. The medicine no plenty again because people they rush out witty. You wake cataract, glaucoma, red eye, gomu high when you wake up in the morning. I know they see far. I be waiting near me. If I they read, tears they come out from my eye. I know they fit drive motor for night. My owner say I know they see clearly. I say make you come collect your own Wiper Abba Cleanser now from the Igala man, the king of high, for stand number 4. I say stand number 4 for inside National Museum for Ring Road for Benin City. My telephone number now 070-6268-7665. Again, 070-6268-7665. My people, make you not neglect the care of your eye, oh, because now him be the touchlight for your body at the expecto now.
8: 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My papa follow me there here. We go gather, use root and ask, find solution to that your health problem. I be your own romanticism. I be arthritis. I be waist pain. Where they make it waist, they pain you like person where carry gedu. To bend down, pick something a problem. From waist down to leg, you go they feel pain. My leg go my waist, so to walk out from one polo to another, it go be problem. Even if you the match grand, it go be like say you the match potok potok. Now so your leg go the envy you to carry. Your leg go the swell up. You no go fit to the waka well. You will be woman. If you de go market, inside your bone go de pay you. Now so the vein go de draw your leg. You no go fit the waka well. To wake up sharply in the morning, it go be problem. Now so body pain, you go de complain. If you match ground, it go be like say ground de shock you. As if blood you no de flow for your body. I be your own, you use leg match something. Now so you go come see something. Come de waka waka for your leg. You go waka waka all your waist. You go waka waka come your back. Hotness of the body. Frequent headache. Skin rashes. Stomach noising. Back pain. Breast pain. Too much urination. I be you get accident before. It come make you get dislocation for the leg. Or dislocation for hand. Your hand no go function welu welu. Your leg no de function like the way they function before. I be you fall from tree. You can't break hand or break your leg. Your hand no come straight the way it's supposed to be. You go to get weakness for body. If you drive distance motor, now so your waist go to pay you. Forward march. Come meet Baba Ibadan, aka Baba Bone. For inside National Museum Ring Road roundabout Benin City. My papa follow me there here. If you come meet me, you go throw away that your walking stick. You go feed the waka welu welu. If the vein don't work for man body, it no go allow the man to perform welu. 1 minute you don't come, you know they even they do well at all at all. Don't allow your woman carry your food go outside. Man duty na man duty. Infection fit of a strong man to a lazy man. Pata pata. Where you no go fit perform well well as a real man. If it cause quick ejaculation. And if it make man no fit put woman for family lane. But all the days, our papa they marry many many wives. And then they satisfy them well well. Wait it be the secret. Now correct root and ass. Where then they use. They make their body they kakaraka. They know they wait make sickness. You can sit down for their body berkete.

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9: A very good evening to you. It's news on EBS Radio. Here are the headlines. Federal government condemns killing of two Nigerians in South Africa. Serap seeks probe of 1.3 billion naira budget for alleged non-existent presidential council. As Israel warns against Lebanon ceasefire violation. I am Clement Osiradai, directing to the details. The federal government has dismissed claims that it spent more than 8 trillion naira outside the 2026 budget, describing the report as inaccurate and a misrepresentation of the International Monetary Fund's 2026 consultation report. The government said the allegations, which referenced comments attributed to the IMF representative in Nigeria and the fund's report, wrongly suggested that about 2% of Nigeria's gross domestic product was expended outside the approved budget. This was contained in a statement issued on Sunday by the Minister of Finance and Coordinating Minister of the Economy, Taiwo Oyedele. The rebuttal comes after IMF disclosed that Nigeria left public spending equivalent to about 2% of the GDP unreported in recent official budgets, obscuring the country's true financing needs and making the fiscal deficit appear smaller than it actually was. The federal government has condemned the killing of two Nigerian nationals in South Africa amid recent anti-foreigner protests, warning that it could activate unspecified measures if the attacks and targeting of Nigerians continue. In a statement issued on Sunday, the spokesperson for the Ministry of Foreign Affairs, Kemiebi Ebienfa, identified the victims as Emeka Charles Iruegbu and Musa Yunana Joe. According to the statement, Iruegbu was reportedly killed by Tshwane Metro Police officers on June 28, 2026, in Sunnyside, Pretoria, during what it described as the use of gruesome interrogative
10: procedures. Yunana Joe, popularly known as Big Joe, was reportedly shot dead in front of his shop the same day in Witbank, Mpumalanga. The Federal Ministry of Education has launched the Digital Nigeria Education Management Information System, a digital portal designed to track every school, learner, teacher, and education investment across the country. Unveiling the platform, the Minister of Education, Maruf Alausa, said the platform is expected to provide timely, reliable, and evidence-based data to improve planning, strengthen accountability, and support informed decision-making in Nigeria's education sector. EBS Abuja correspondent Henrietta Momodu tells us more.
11: The Digitalized Nigeria Education Management Information System is built to end irregularities in data collection across schools in Nigeria. According to the Minister of Education, Maruf Alausa, the new system will serve as Nigeria's central education database, providing

including real-time information on schools, teachers, learners, classrooms, computer laboratories, electricity, water sanitation facilities, and key infrastructure needed for effective planning and resource allocation. The minister explains that the platform will help governments identify areas with urgent needs, improve teacher deployment, monitor school enrollment, and direct investment to communities where they are most needed. He reveals that Nigeria currently has 213,235 schools, but only 124,548 have submitted data to the platform, representing a reporting rate of 58.4%. Alausa further discloses that the database has already captured information on over 40 million learners, nearly 1.4 million teachers, more than 730,000 classrooms, and over 607,000 toilets, while efforts continue to close existing data gaps. The education minister urges private school owners to register on the platform, assuring them that the exercise is not intended to increase taxes. Stakeholders are optimistic that with full participation from states, local government, and private schools, the platform will become Nigeria's single trusted source of education data and support reforms aimed at improving learning outcomes nationwide. In Abuja, Henrietta Momodu, ABS News.

0: now represented by his chief of staff, Yakubu Musa, described the initiative as a strategic investment in the nation's future, noting that it would strengthen the university's capacity to produce the next generation of leaders, innovators, professionals, and entrepreneurs. The governor commended the University of Benin for more than 5 decades of academic excellence, groundbreaking research, and the training of outstanding graduates, while reaffirming his administration's commitment to improving tertiary education through increased funding, infrastructure development, research support, and investment in human capital. He urged corporate organizations, alumni, and other well-meaning Nigerians to contribute generously to the Trust Development Fund to secure the university's future and sustain its legacy of excellence. It has been another busy week for the Edo State government, with major developments spanning governance, security, investment, tourism, cultural heritage, and economic growth as efforts to advance the state's development agenda gathered momentum. Moses Agboma now brings the week's highlights from Government House.
1: The week began on a high note as the Edo State government celebrated the head of service following his recognition by the Bureau of Public Service Reforms as Nigeria's best head of service. At a homecoming reception, the award was hailed as a reflection of the administration's commitment to public sector reforms, institutional excellence, and a more efficient civil service. Security also remained high on the government's agenda as Governor Monday Okpebholo, during an APC stakeholders meeting in Irua, called on governors across the country to strengthen collaboration in tackling insecurity in support of President Bola Ahmed Tinubu's national security agenda, stressing that the fight against crime requires collective action. The administration also intensified efforts to diversify the state's economy by partnering stakeholders at the Maiden Edo Tourism Summit exhibition and fashion show in Benin City, an initiative aimed at positioning Edo as a premier destination for tourism, culture, and investment. In another landmark development, Governor Okpebholo welcomed the return of some Benin bronzes from Switzerland, describing their restitution as a historic milestone in restoring the cultural heritage and identity of the Benin Kingdom. Receiving a delegation led by the Director General of the National Commission for Museums and Monuments, the governor reaffirmed his commitment to preserving Edo's priceless cultural treasures for future generations. Economic development equally received a boost as the governor secured a 10% equity stake for Edo State in a proposed 100 megawatt power plant. The investment is expected to strengthen electricity supply, generate long-term revenue, and create employment opportunities. The fight against kidnapping also gathered momentum with the demolition of a building in Obagi Nehosa community, allegedly linked to suspected kidnappers operating in Edo South Senatorial District, reinforcing the government's zero-tolerance stance against violent crimes. The week ended on another investment milestone as Governor Okpebholo commissioned a new branch of Premium Trust Bank in Irua, describing the expansion of financial services as a catalyst for investment, business growth, and broader economic development across the state. That wraps up Government House stories for this week. Moses Agboma, EBS News.
0: The National Drug Law Enforcement Agency has arrested a 67-year-old Nigerian-British grandmother, Mary Barrick, for allegedly attempting to smuggle 13 kilograms of cocaine concealed in fake plantain pills through the Murtala Mohammed International Airport, Lagos. The agency said the suspect, who works as a caregiver in the United Kingdom, was arrested at the departure hall of Terminal 2 of the airport on Sunday, June 28, while attempting to board a Virgin Atlantic flight to London. According to a statement released on Sunday by the NDLEA Director of Media and Advocacy, Femi Babafemi, a thorough search of the suspect's luggage led to the discovery of 31 large wraps of cocaine disguised as hands of plantain and packed alongside other food items. The Socio-Economic Rights and Accountability Project has asked Senate President Godswill Akpabio and Speaker of the House of Representatives Tajuddin Abbas to explain the allocation of more than 1.3 billion naira to a fictitious presidential council in the 2026 Appropriation Act. The civic organization also urged the leadership of the National Assembly to investigate the circumstances surrounding the allocation and disclose documents relating to its approval. The requests are contained in a Freedom of Information letter dated July 4, 2026 and made public via a statement signed by SERAP Deputy Director Kolawole Oluwadare on Sunday. The organization called on Akpabio and Abbas to urgently disclose certified copies of all documents relating to the consideration and approval of the allocation of over 1.3 billion naira to the Presidential Foreign Intervention Promotion Council, Presidential Economic Advisory Council in the 2026 Appropriation Act. 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
0: Welcome back. Artificial intelligence is rapidly changing the way people work, communicate, and do business across the world. While some see it as a tool that boosts productivity and creates new opportunities, others fear it could replace human labor and widen unemployment. EBS tech correspondent Godsent Onoshuagbe in this report examines the threats and opportunities artificial intelligence brings to the workplace, and respondents, including the head of service to the Edo State government, Anthony Okungbowa Esquire, alongside other professionals, advocate the need for upskilling of workers to ensure they are not left behind by technology. The United States says it will closely monitor Nigeria's 2027 general elections, with the administration of President Donald Trump pledging to pay close attention to how the polls are conducted. U.S. Congressman Riley Moore made the disclosure in a television interview, saying Washington would be watching the conduct, execution, and outcome of the elections. Moore also said the U.S. House of Representatives is considering an appropriations bill with provisions relating to Nigeria, including issues of religious freedom and security assistance. He added that the United States remains interested in supporting credible democratic processes and will continue to observe developments ahead of Nigeria's next general elections. The Imo State Police Command has dismissed allegations of an attack on a student hostel by suspected headsmen, describing the report as entirely false. The command spokesperson, DSP Henry Okoye, disclosed this on Sunday following reports circulating on Facebook about the alleged attack. The report had alleged that more than 80 students were trapped in a hostel that was set ablaze around the Federal Polytechnic Nekede Owerri by suspected herdsmen. Okoye said the report was entirely false, misleading, and capable of causing unnecessary panic among residents. The Sokoto State Police Command has announced the neutralization of a suspected armed bandit and the recovery of an AK-47 rifle with live ammunition following a foiled attack on Daraye village in Wamako local government area. According to the command, the operation was carried out in the early hours of Saturday after security operatives responded to a distress call reporting that a large number of heavily armed bandits had invaded the community. In a statement issued on Sunday by the police public relations officer, DSP Ahmad Rufai, the command said the distress call was received at about 1:35 a.m. on July 4, prompting the immediate deployment of operatives from the anti-kidnapping unit, the village crime reduction unit, and other tactical teams to reinforce officers at the Wamako divisional headquarters. The statement noted that the operatives engaged the attackers in a fierce gun battle, forcing them to abandon the operation and flee into the forest with varying degrees of gunshot injuries. A growing debate over modern dating has sparked mixed reactions among young Nigerians, with some men saying they lose interest in women who play hard to get, while others maintain the approach can strengthen attraction and build lasting relationship. Abiyemese Owogo sampled public opinion on the trend and now reports.
4: Modern dating continues to evolve, and with it, different expectations about how relationships should begin. While some believe playing hard to get creates attention, others argue that genuine interest should be expressed openly rather than through prolonged emotional games. Opinions were divided, as some say they prefer a positive and timely response to expressions of romantic interest, arguing that prolonged hesitation often leads to loss of interest.
5: Relationship, the woman is supposed to have something to offer, the man is supposed to have something to offer too, so both of them are supposed to have values. Relationship is not a do or die affair, you understand? If I approach you and you think my level is not on the same with yours, then you just communicate. I think everything works with communication.
6: The lady can give a gift to a man. The man will know that this lady is interested in me. For you to buy a gift for me, it's not a crime at all.
4: Others, however, maintain that taking time to understand a prospective partner before committing to a relationship should not be mistaken for playing hard to get, insisting that patience is essential to building lasting relationships.
5: When you talk to a girl, the girl is feeling somehow, the girl is stressing you, it depends, you look at it, there are some of them, you want to know how serious you are when you are stressing you. Why some, for we guys, we just think, this one is just stressing, they will leave. For me, I think that if you love a lady, the lady is stressing you, you just be patient, maybe at the end you'll get the lady.
7: If you don't study, you must look before you leave.
8: Don't follow the man, go and say, go in the house immediately, because why? Nowadays, I trust nobody. The woman when you want to marry, you don't know how the woman be. That's not the number one. You don't know how the character be. You know, if you see man, that same day, you're still falling in love with the man. You're saying, I love her, I like you.
4: Meanwhile, this female respondent frowned at the growing trend of some women allegedly exploiting admirers by accepting expensive gifts without any genuine intention of pursuing a relationship.
9: Oh, it's not good for you to eat a man money and run away. It's not good because you have children some days, you have a male child some days, they will do the same to you, to your children. So it's not advisable.
4: Offering professional insight, a marriage counselor's pick.
9: Have you forgotten this normal saying that women do this yanga they call tolo yanga? Yes, now. So if you're meeting a girl for the first time and then you are toasting her and you want her to give you her word that same day, go to bed with you that same day, you wear that same day, you meet with her. No. It doesn't work that way. If you and a girl have not worked to a great extent of you knowing that this marriage will work, I will say don't go into beauty houses and buy cars for them.
4: As the debate continues, finding the right partner remains a challenge for many love seekers. Abiyemese Owogo, EBS News.
0: Now, over to the foreign scene, where Israel's military has warned it is prepared to launch a rapid attack if the ceasefire with Hezbollah is violated. Army Chief of Staff Eyal Zamir made the statement while addressing Israeli troops in occupied southern Lebanon, saying the military remains ready to respond decisively to any threat. Zamir accused Hezbollah of building underground tunnels over several decades with Iranian funding and direction to threaten communities in northern Israel, adding that Israeli forces now control key positions above ground and the tunnel routes. And with that, we've reached the end of the news. But before we go, here are some of our top stories. The federal government has condemned killing of two Nigerians in South Africa. We brought to you that SERAP have sought a probe of 1.3 billion naira budget for alleged non-existent presidential council. We also brought to you that Israel has warned against Lebanon's ceasefire violation. That ends the news as edited by Elvis Ege. I am Clement Osira. Good evening.

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5: My people, I salute una. The ear when they take the listen to this our health enlightenment program, God no go let the ear get problem. And the sickness, where we say go enter our body, where we say ya be no go get the solution. May God no let that person, that sickness enter our body. And the sickness where we say no go get solution, may God no let that kind of sickness come where ya be a day. And they always they pray. Because now only one life now we get. The gift where God they give each human being, now only one life. So if you can't jeopardize with your life, you take your life play in the hand of sickness, because sickness is the greatest enemy to inside our body. So if you can't take your life play, you take and gamble in the hand of sickness, you go see say at the end of the day you go find yourself for where you're not supposed to see yourself. Sickness name be say may you hide me, make I kill you, now be sickness name. If you hide sickness, sickness is ready to destroy your life. So you don't need to allow sickness to destroy your life. The pain where you they get, where be say you know greed go, where you don't they take medicine for, there is a solution to that particular problem. Where you be say, if they give you challenges, they give you sleepless nights. Where you say, you can't sit down for house, say, you don't work out, you can't lament, you say, you don't work out from one place to another. The waist pain where you they feel, where you say, it ain't no great goal. There is a solution to that problem. You just sit down for one place, begin to lament, say, ha, this sickness, I don't take medicine, I don't work out from one Mr. A, Mr. B, it ain't no great goal away. Now, because of say, you no pray. If you pray, may God direct you go the right place. God will direct you go the right place where they go to solve problem. We are problem solver. If you get any challenges for inside your body, you get any sickness, it don't they battle with you for a long period of time. Where we say you don't know how your body they be. You don't go meet all those 419. They don't deceive you. They don't collect money for your hand. And the sickness still dey there, still remain gidigba. That is why they always they advise our people. Pray may God direct you to the right place. If you go the right place, you go see at the end of the day, even though now ordinary water, then they give you for that place, you go they work effectively. And go with your faith. No doubt, anywhere where you they go. No doubt, say, ah, this place, eh, be like saying, the same thing. We are not the same thing. They always they talk am. Because even fingers are not equal. God no create us equally. People they where inside this medicine, where we say, they don't take for inside. Where we say, now inside, now they burn them. Like we now, now inside they burn us. Don't they do this medicine for many years ago? Don't they been in now over 30 years? Where we say, we don't they practice herbal medicine. If person don't know what they do, at least they go down and come up for the place where they did. That is why they always they tell you now. If you get anyhow your challenges, some people, you go place it and take pepper rub all over their body to walk out from one place to another. Now difficult things for them. They'll call they feel pain all over the body, pain the name. All these things now problem will be say, you know, supposed to stay inside our body, my people. If you get these kind of challenges, may you get up now, come see Chief Yabietaiche. Yabietaiche is the right solution for you. Don't doubt anywhere where you won't go. Just get that faith. Say, yes, this place where I won't go see Yabieso. Now the last bus stop where I they go be that. Just have that faith. Because we know the day after morning, we the day after people head. Know that the glory and honor will be say you deliver, it will come from Almighty God, not be the person. Because you can't pay for health. Finish. Now only God now go reward person will be say if they solve problem, we will not sleep. Because we know say different challenges. Now they confront people. So how we won't take sleep? Because sickness, not the sleep. The person will won't solve the problem, we don't go free sleep until we find that solution to that your problem. Will be say they confront you. So if you get anyhow your problem, they how will be say you don't they confront you for long period of time. Constitute if you have be a tie now. We don't dare Bini Asaba Expressway by Uromi Junction inside that Lagos Motor Park for Agbo. You where you dey Agbo. Where you dey Delta State where you dey listen to me. If you come Agbo for Bini Asaba Expressway by Uromi Junction inside that new Lagos Motor Park. And you where you dey Bini here. Our head office still remain Igbinoba Street. Igbinoba Street there when you dey go Oluku side though. Before you reach 7 up where dey Oluku, you will see Tipa Garage. Before Tipa Garage, Mobi Filling Station. You will see Mobi Filling Station. You drop for that place, you will take keke there, say you dey go here BA office. And you where you dey inside town. You dey Ipoba Hill, you dey Sable Road, you dey Agbo Park, you dey Ring Road side, you dey Ekenwa Road, all those places. We don't dey area. Area is a very popular place. It dey after a hole. Where then they change money, where all those mala they change money. Just enter that area street. Just say you dey go here BA number 31 for area street. Na dey here BA day. And you where you dey Ekpoma, we dey for number 14 Old Cavalry Street by Ali Road for Ekpoma. And you where you dey Saple, we dey for number 2 Manford Close by Reclamation Road for Saple. My GSM number in case you want to talk to me one-on-one the way I talk to Helps. Then you call my number 080-3410-2250. I repeat, 080-3410-2250. I repeat, 080-3410-2250. 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

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Allah.

My people, I salute una. The voice we na dey listen to na voice of Chief Iyabiye Taishi. My GSM number, in case you want to call me, 080-3410-2250. I repeat, 080-3410-2250. Waiting be that your problem will make you pull hand for jaw. When you think say maybe the sickness or the problem or the challenges where you they face now, say heaven go fall. Say no solution to your problem. Solution to your problem. Now those people will be say they no want make you get solution. Now then they push you go the wrong place. That is why they talk say go the right place. When you pray to God, may God direct you to the right place. You go get the right people where go solve your problem for you. Because no any challenges where if they confront human being now, will be say never confront our forefathers. But they use natural way, they use old method, take find solution to their problem. You don't need to travel far or go anywhere before you get solution to your problem. Yabie don't land now. We don't de Bini, we don't de Delta, we de Agbo, we de Ekpoma, we de everywhere. So if you won't see us, you can see Chief Yabie Taishi. Your problem when you think say you don't get solution, you get solution though. You be person where be saying you don't work, you don't go from Mr. A, Mr. B. They don't play for one night. I tell you, say everybody nine they defeat, but na few nine God call into defeat, make you come help the people. We are not after the money, we are after the number of people where God don't already assign us to treat, so that the glory and honor will be to Almighty God. If you get any challenges where we say they confront you, you get any problem where we say they confront you, you get any sickness where we say it don't they battle with you for a long period of time, you can't lose hope. Maybe you be person where we say sometime the way your body be those days, not being your body can't be now. Your body can't change because of so certain food.

0: good. Where be say you don't go wrong or some certain character, certain behavior. Where be say you don't behave, you don't misuse your body when you dey young. You don't go from carry woman from Mr. A, Mr. B, carry different women. You when you be woman, you don't carry different men. You can contact infection. The infection no come green leave you. You don't do tests, so many tests. So take the test, see the proof, say you still get that infection. You don't come take medicine. The medicine no come green work. God were there yesterday. Now you see the day today, and now you go see they exist. Waiting our forefathers, the knowledge where they take solve their problem that time is still there, unless if you never go the right place. If you never go the right place, you go to say maybe everybody not the same thing. Everybody not be the same. We can't be the same thing because fingers are not equal. Amen. You know, talk say because say you don't go Mr. A, Mr. B solution no day. Meaning say solution no day for your problem. No, they take negative thinking for yourself. Just be having positive reaction, positive thinking to yourself so that you go fit get the solution where you want. No lose hope. No talk say you don't lose hope. Now so talk. Now these people they talk. We dey different too. Sickness name be say, may you hide me. Make a kill you, now be sickness name. If you hide sickness is ready to expose you. And those people where you be say, you can't they hide the sickness for, when you don't want to make them laugh you, they will come crack against you at the end of the day. So we don't want to make that kind of thing happen to you. Now make me talk, say, may you get up now. Come see Chief Yabi Etaishi. We therefore Benin Asaba Expressway by Uromi Junction, inside that new Lagos Motor Park for Agbo. You where you dey Agbo, where you dey listen to me, where you dey data. And you where you dey Benin here, our head office still remain the same. We dey Igbinoba Street. Igbinoba Street, there when you dey go Oluku side. You enter motor, they go Oluku. You draw for Mobi Filling Station. You don't go reach Oluku before you draw for Mobi Filling Station. For you don't win now. Once you reach there, you call my number. I go describe the place where our office dey for their place for you. And you where you dey area, where you dey inside town, you dey Ring Road, you dey Saple Road, you dey Agbo Park, you dey Adu our side. 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And you where you dey Saple, we dey for Manford Close number 2, Manford Close by Reclamation Road for Saple. 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In case you want to see me, my GSM number is, in case you want to call me, 080-3410-2250. I repeat, 080-3410-2250. 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
1: 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He don't land for grand, yo. Hey, Baba Tunde oh, Raji Fasola oh. Then be Baba for Nadora Messing. Then Sabi say it is wet, yo. Then be Baba for natural medicine.
2: 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My name is Babatunde Raji Fasola, a.k.a. Baba Stand Well Well. Stand Well Well.
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4: 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You woman like me, for any of your health-related problem, I'm here with my husband.
2: My phone number is 081-33-59-3927. Once again, 081-33-59-3927. We are not a jack of all trades, master of none. We specialize in the treatment of only man problem, which is weakness of organ, that is inability of a man to stand, to act, or to perform as a man. And our research has made us know that we have a lot of things that can make a man not to perform as a man or to act as a man, like long-term infection, too much of urinating, stress also can result to inability to perform as a man. How do you know that you have this problem in the body system? It's when you are having the symptoms like pains when you are urinating, may be coming out when you are urinating. Pepperis in the private part or all over the body, or mucus may be coming out during urinating. Rashes and itching all over the body or in the private part. Severe headache all the time, or sometimes you will see sore in your private part or all over the body. All these things can make a man not to perform as a man if it's not well treated. Feces Babatunde Raji Fasola, aka Stand Well Well.
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1: My people, I salute una. The voice when I did listen to una voice of Chief Iyabie Tayeshi, the name we be say I the key yamayama for inside body. We always tell una make una no take una safe play because sickness na our greatest enemy for life. Sickness they remove joy for person life. Sickness no they let person they plan what he's supposed to plan for life. Sickness no they let person they achieve what he's supposed to achieve for life. That is why we have to make sure say we no relent in combating diseases and sickness. We be for they afflict us. You don't get one disease or the other. We be say you don't put you for problem. You don't work out. They don't give you medicine from different place. The sickness no really work well. You don't go even go for wrong hand. That is why they always tell una, make una they pray. May God direct una to the right place. Because many are in defeat, but few are choosing. So that you will go forth for the hand of the people where we say they get fear of God for inside this our feed. Not be all of them get fear of God. Some people are there just because of waiting they go chop, because of waiting they go eat. They will begin to play for 1 9. Those people where they play for 1 9, they know they know anything. Best way, no work, no go play for 1 9. That is why they always tell una, make una they pray so that God go feel show una the direction where na go go. If you go the right direction, anything where they give you, you go to work effectively for inside your body. We therefore be near Asaba Expressway by Uromi Junction for Agbo. You where you dey be near here. We therefore it be Noba Street by Mobi Filling Station. If you go Oluku side, you will see our head office there. Or you where you dey Ring Road, you dey Supply Road, you dey Agbo Park, you dey Adu our side, you will come Ring Road. 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Number 31 area street where then the chain dollar. 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Number 31, you will see Chief Iyabie Tayeshi there. 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And you where you there, Ekpoma. We there for number 14, Old Cavalry Street by Lee Road for Ekpoma. My GSN number, in case you want to talk to Iyabie. Now, Iyabie, go, now you go talk to 080-3410-2250. I repeat, 080-3410-2250. No challenges where you feel they get now, we be say never confront other people. But then see solution to that problem because they get that faith. Say their problem no go ever remain the same. Don't lose hope. Your problem, your challenges where you they face today now. Other people don't face them. But who no go, nah, no. If you their house, you go think say, now let you nine, God no, they can't too. Now let you nine and they disturb. But then they disturb other people. But then they manage their head situation because of say they no lose hope. If you lose hope, enemy go come, they laugh you. Those people where you say they even afflict you with that particular problem, they will come, they laugh you, they will say,

Yeah. Yes. So, yeah. Good evening, wonderful people. Good evening. Good evening, everyone. Yeah, good evening. And a wonderful, happy Sunday to you all. Yeah, I hope today has been kind to you. For those who actually worship today, I trust your time in church was actually refreshing and uplifting. And for everyone else, regardless of how you spent your Sunday, I hope this weekend has brought you a little peace, a little laughter, and enough strength for the next, yes, for the new week that is coming. So, how's your weekend? And how has your weekend been? And how's today? Where are you at right now? Tell me. You know, right now, what are you up to? Yeah, relaxing or at home? Or you just got from work? Because I suppose that is not everybody that actually went to church, or you're simply hanging out with friends, or perhaps taking one or two shots. that particular word remind me of what my boss usually say, and that is Chris and Abs, you know, one or two shot. But whenever you take this one or two, yeah, just a piece of advice, you do it responsibly. After all, it is Sunday, a day to reflect, unwind, and prepare for a brand new week. Okay, right now, to everyone still on duty tonight, I see you. Yeah. It is a different experience for, you know, for people, yeah. It's a different experience. Some persons actually spend their moment in their place of work, you know, depending on the condition of the work, yeah. Your head worker or driver, you know, the emergency responder and everyone working the night shift. You see, I know that feeling of watching the clock, you know, waiting eagerly for your reliever to arrive. Well, don't worry.

Don't worry. You're almost here, okay? Hang in a little longer. Your effort matters and someone out there is grateful for what you do. Once again, good evening. Good evening, Edo State. Everyone listening from beyond. Yes, my name is Joseph Igbuda. Of course, sometimes I call myself Joseph Igbuda. Yes, go by the acronyms YJE. YJE. Yes, your homie holding the night shift. And you are locked on to EBS Radio 95.7 FM, the star station that keeps your company through the night.

Yesterday. What do we simply have today? What do we have today? What do we have today? All right. Yes. Yes, we have the request line. The request line. The request line. Yes. So what's it all about? It's an order citing edition of music on request. And, you know, this is how it works. All you need to do is to call the request line. You know, tell me the song you love. Yes, a song you love to hear, and don't stop there. You say you dedicate it to someone special, a friend, your spouse, a family numbers, I mean family members, a colleague, or even yourself. If you are comfortable, you can tell us why you are making that dedication. Who knows, your story might just brighten someone's night. So the request line is open, the microphone is ready, and the music is empowering. Yes, you know, all you need to do, you don't have to touch the die. Yes, don't touch the die. Don't touch the die. Yes, let me leave you with this wonderful song, and this particular song by Whiskey, The Million Blessing. Please don't go away. All right. EBS Radio 95.7 FM, the Star Station. I am Joseph Ebuda.

All right. Yes. For those who are just simply joining in, this is EBS Radio 95.7 FM on the program Request Line. Now, what is all about? These are the rules. Now, you simply tell me the song you would love to hear, and you know, then you simply dedicate it to someone that is special. You know, it's all about, you know, choosing a song of your choice and dedicating it to somebody. It may be your loved one, it may be your wife, it may be anybody, all right? So then you, if there is any need, if you can actually state the reasons why you are simply dedicating the song to that special one, that is all what it's all about. So all you need to do, you pick a song of your choice, or you tell me the song of your choice, and then just say a shout out. Then I will do your bidding on this program Request Line. All right, the number to call in is 09044 36 22 25. I repeat it again, 09044 36 22 25.

0: Arise like someone is actually calling. Who is that person? Who's that girl? All right. Hello. Hello. Hello.
1: Hello.
0: Yeah.
1: Hello.
0: Yeah. Good evening. How are you doing? Where are you calling from?
1: I'm doing great. This is Automatic Great.
0: All right. So, what's your name?
1: Automatic Great is my name.
0: Oh, Automatic Great. Yes.
1: Happy Sunday, sir.
0: Yeah, happy Sunday to you, brother.
1: It is a pleasure to see you first under the month of July. Thank God for everything.
0: Yeah. Okay.
1: God bless. Yes, I want to thank God for life of my family, my wife.
0: Okay.
1: My wife is going to take care of all my kids.
0: All right.
1: And I want to thank God for members of the Anglican Church University, Apollo 1.
0: Okay, okay.
1: And all the members of the Solar People's Assembly, the new branch, yeah.
0: Okay.
1: All members of the suffering community, thank God for their lives.
0: All right. So.
1: And finally, to all members who want to stay for where I belong.
0: Okay.
1: I will be successful with. And I want you to play me my favorite song, which is One Love Keep Us Together.
0: All right. Okay.
1: It's one love that keep us together. Keep Nigeria together.
0: One love keep us together. All right, thank you.
1: Thank you, my brother.
0: All right, we'll do that.
1: Yeah.
0: Okay. All right, one love keep us together. All right, still playing on. We're still going. I'm still waiting. All right, still on the request line. Let's see.

0: All right, who's on the line? Hello.
1: Hello, good evening.
0: Yeah, good evening. How you doing?
1: I'm cool. How are you?
0: I'm fine. So, what is your name and where are you calling from?
1: My name is Justin Papati, calling from Sublevel.
0: All right, sir. So, what can I do for you?
1: I want to shout out to my wife, my daughter.
0: Okay.
1: And my friend, Obinna, from over here.
0: Okay.
1: And my friend again, Sonny from Opawa. Mm. And my friend again, the Chessy Chairman, Sonny Diola, the troublemaker. Yes. My friend again, Philip Polico Tegbele. Yeah.
0: Okay.
1: My friend again, Abby Sugar, where is she?
0: Who?
1: Abby Sugar.
0: She's gone home. She was on afternoon shift, so she's gone. So I took her.
1: Okay, what about Gloria?
0: Oh, Gloria. Yeah, she actually went on a sabbatical leave, but she will soon be back. Very soon. Yeah, very soon.
1: What about Radio Mimi?
0: Radio who?
1: Don't forget her name, the third lady.
0: Okay. Well, she actually went on a sabbatical leave as well.
1: So okay, I want to shut out with them, you know. So I miss them.
0: All right. So what's the song of your choice?
1: Yeah, I want you to play me Majid Fashek, Let the Righteous Cover the Earth.
0: Okay. Let the Light Cover the Earth. Okay.
1: And don't forget that for maybe something like that, though.
0: All right. But if I cannot find that, I'll find another one good from Majid Fashek. Okay. I'll do that.
1: Yeah. It's okay with me.
0: Okay, no problem. Thank you for calling in. Right. Okay, yes. I will definitely find out. All right, let's see how it goes.

0: 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Yes, it's all about choosing a song of your choice and dedicating to that one that's a special. Right, we'll just do your bidding, and if you want to, you can simply state the reason why you are sending this person. Who is the person? How? What's the relationship between you and that person? Is it your wife? Is it your husband? Yeah, you're free. This time is for you to send a shout out to that loved one that you have, to that pastor. Yeah, to anyone. That includes me. All right. Yes, let's move on. EBS Radio 95.7 FM. Esther Remain. Yeah, Joseph Yosef Ikbuda. All right, someone is calling. Who is calling? Hello. Yeah, good evening. How you doing? Your name is what? All right, Usas from Benin. Okay. All right. So, Usas from Benin, and what can I do for you?
1: I want to know a shout out to my family.
0: Mm-hmm.
1: And God Almighty that kept our family, my family alive.
0: Okay.
1: Yes, sir.
0: Alright, so what song do you want me to play for your family and those you care for? You said? I can get that, please. All right. I will say to that. Okay. All right. Thank you very much. All right. Thank you. All right. Okay. Yeah. Skip calling. The number to call is 09044-36-2225. Must ask you have to remove your mouth or stay. Keep your mouth away from the mouth, the phone mouth peaks a little bit so that I can hear you. All right, when you are choosing your song, just be audible a bit so that I can hear you. All right, yes, we have this. Hello. Yeah, how are you doing? Good evening and happy Sunday to you.
2: I wish you the best, sir.
0: All right, so what is your name and where are you calling from?
2: My name is Thomas Awundu.
0: Thomas who?
2: Thomas Awundu.
0: All right.
2: I'm calling from New Guinea.
0: Okay.
2: I just want to say shout out to my loving wife.
0: All right.
2: And my family all.
0: Okay.
2: And my director, James.
0: Okay.
2: I want to say, people, I love everybody, including you. I want to say
0: to. Oh, thank you very much.
2: Thank you. Yeah, right. I want to request a music.
0: Okay.
2: By I wish I can fly by Harry Kay.
0: Harry what?
2: I wish I can fly by Harry Kay.
0: Okay, I wish I can fly.
2: I can fly. Yes,
0: by R. Kelly. Okay, fly by R. Kelly. All right, no problem. I will see about that, okay? Do you want to fly?
2: All right. All right.
0: Thank you very much. Thank you for calling. Okay, I wish I can fly by R. Kelly. All right, in case you are just joining in, this is the Request Line Show. Okay, if you're trying to reach out and you're unable, you can reach out to Ross still through the same line, which is WhatsApp registered. And just reach out to Ross through the WhatsApp app, through the same line, 09044. 36-22-25. I think it will be a bit a better option. You can just state out the the name of the song and the artist, then I can simply search it here and it will be helpful. All right, let's go. Right now, let me just pick one more call before I start playing the songs of my caller's choice. Yes, 09044-36-22-25. Let's see. Hello? Yeah, good evening and happy Sunday. What is your name? Who?
3: Mommy Coco calling from Okpara.
0: Okay, all right. So, what can I do for you?
3: Well, I really shout out to my family, the family of Friday or Mugwe.
0: Okay.
3: My lovely children, Kome, Fijiro.
0: Okay.
3: Kome, Ega, Elo.
0: Okay.
3: And to my husband, Mr. Friday or Mugwe.
0: All right.
3: And to my amiable mother-in-law, Mrs. Esther Mayer. And to the entire band of crew of 5 o'clock.
0: I'm jealous.
3: And to the great CBS station.
0: All right.
3: I wish you a lovely Sunday.
0: Okay. And you too. All right, so what song do you want us to play for the special?
3: Any song from APS Akaba.
0: From APS Akaba?
3: Yes.
0: Okay, no problem. I will search and I hope to find it, okay? Okay? I'll say it.
3: All right, thank you very much.
0: All right, good night. Okay, right now, let's do the mathematics right here. Let's simply find out how fast we're going to be to say the best song. All right. EBS Radio 95.7 FM, the Star Station, the Request Line Show. I am Joseph. It Buddha.

All right, EBS Radio 95.7 FM, the Star Station. I simply just want to say this quickly, and for the caller that requested for "I Wish I Can Simply I Can Fly" by R. Kelly, actually got an alternative that is inspiring that you would love. I so much believe that you will simply love it. All right, now let's go. Let the party begin.

0: Right. Yeah, I see.
1: Yeah. All right. You know why playing the song? You know, and a better illustration actually got to me, and it said, "I simply just provide the rice. Why you simply provide the spices?" Well, you are the spice, of course, your spice of the night, with a choice of song that you play, that you chose. So I simply play the song of your choice. Thank you very much. Yeah, thank you. Thank you very much. Yeah, this is CBS Radio 95.7 FM, in case you're just simply joining in this request line. Yes, I am Joseph Ikbuda, of course. You know, keep the message coming in. All right, I got some message from the WhatsApp app, yes. And you can simply use that same alternative by sending in your request through this WhatsApp number, which is also the call number 09044362225. Repeat again, 09044362225. That's the way it is. All right. Okay, before I simply pick this one call, let me read this message here. Okay, he said, my shout out, this person is, he never made mention of her name, right? Okay, let's just see. He said, my shout out to my lovely children, Kente, Caleb, and Belly Phile, as well as to Abishuga, Piska, Ameze, Amy, as well as you. Thank you. Please play Moro from Salif Keita or any of his song. Good evening. And my name is Mr. Kante from Etete. Thanks. Okay, now say this. Let's look at this message here. Okay, this one said, good evening, dear presenter. My name is Nike Gideon from Olugbo. Please, I want to play... Oh, play me the music of Felix Liberty, titled Lover Boy, tracked or any other track like Ungozi, to the listening pleasure of my family. All right, keep the WhatsApp message going in, as you also want to call in. The number to call is 09044362225. Repeat again, 09044362225. Keep the call moving. All right, we got a call here. Please, not just only call, send in your WhatsApp message. It make it more easier. All right. Hello? Hello?
2: Hello?
1: Yeah, hello. Good evening.
2: Good evening.
1: All right, so what is your name and where are you calling from?
2: My name is Mabel.
1: Your name is what?
2: Mabel.

koko dude. Wow. Que koko dude. Please play me Burning Spear titled Rastaman. True one stone, true one stone. Okay, no problem. All right, okay. Let me see. Because time is actually going that far right now. Okay, yeah. Can I say about that?

All right, right now we have another message here. Kindly, play me the music of Agbakma Olita for the listening pleasure of Mr. Matthew Noberi and Mr. Ahano Ekwiswe and Festus Umukoro, all of Benin City. Who is it? Still Matthew Mweworo. Well, I can't. Okay, fine. No, well, there's no problem.

0: right, who's this person calling? Hello?
1: Hello?
0: Hello? Can you please turn down the volume of your radio set? Turn down the volume of your radio set, please. Just please turn it down. Okay? Just turn it down. It's not really good here. Okay? Please. All right. Colleen, 090-4436-2225. All right. 090-4436-2225. All right. Let's hit the score quickly. Hello?
1: Yeah.
0: Can you stay away from your radio set, please? Hello?
1: Can you hear me?
0: Yeah, I can hear you. What's your name and where are you calling from?
1: I called back. River. You did not play my song.
0: Oh, your song. All right. What was the name of that song again? Because I actually find maybe I can give you an alternative. Do you have any? Do you have any other song apart from that? Because we could either sex that.

0: All of you.
1: Yes, all of you.
0: All right, no problem. I'll do that. Okay, thank you. All right, let's see. All right, I think we have enough song here. A linked song that will run us through because some persons actually send in their requests, and of which I will simply play. So it's just about 51 past 10 right now. So let's see. All right, you can send in your request if you can, but let's see about this. There's one that they have chosen. EBS Radio, 95.7 FM, the Star Station. Yes, it is a program. Request line. I am Joseph Igbuda.

0: Yeah, there's a miracle with Waiting For You by Moses Bliss. Yes, we have come to the end of today's program, but there's still some music outline already. I was to play it on till the end of the show, but I am signing out and signing in again with another program. Please stay on, don't touch the dial, as I introduce you to the next song by Mercy Chinwo. The song is titled Obinansam.
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0: take this away.
1: Yeah, that is a song by Jason Priest by my forgotten saint, country folk gospel song. Yes, on that note, we move down to the next program, which is classical tune. Yeah, the classical tune is just instrumental, beautiful instrumental that relaxes your mind. Sometimes it is spiritual. It uplifts your heart. It takes you to a land of beauty, far away from the earth. All you need to do if you want to consume this next part of the program is just simply close your eyes, relax, and allow each of the sound to do some magics in your soul. Let's move.

Yeah, of course, you know that many of us know these lyrics, I will always love you. You know, many of us know it's it true. Whitney Houston's unforgettable voice, but tonight, you know, let us allow the music alone speak on which it actually speak. You know, one thing I, while listening to the song, you know, I connect, you know, love is one of the most powerful emotions we experience, and sometimes love means staying together, and sometimes, you know, love means staying together, and sometimes it means letting go. It means appreciating the moments, the memories, the laughter, and even the tears. Not every love story ends with forever, but every genuine love leaves a lesson that remains forever. Each of the song here, though in form of instrumental, but they have message that is so clear to the hearing. Of course, next line is this one titled Always On Time. Don't touch that.

I tell you this, that every songs, every sound is just like a tablet to the soul that comes every night, that keep you refocused and prepared for the next day. Yes, you know, according to William Shakespeare, I simply say is that compared music to that of a food, that if music is a food, he will eat it till his soul is filled up. Music and beautiful sound like this have an impact to the spirit, and as well as filling up the emptiness that is in every listener that cares to give the sound an opportunity to get into them. Yes, of course, the time is gradually ticking towards the end of the program, but yet the song and the sounds to play on has to remain Joseph Igbuda. Yes, running tonight shift till the classical ends. Enjoy more music.